0: Forget I Made You Love Me, Ariana Grande, here on the Joel Creasy Show. And I can't believe I get to say this. What an honour. Paddy Newton is here in the studio. This has made my day, my week, my month, my year. Thank you, Paddy.
1: Oh, look, you know, if I could be with a Joel Creasy every day, I would be wherever you wanted me to be.
0: Oh, you are so kind. You are genuinely, I use this story of all the people I've met around the world, and I've been doing stand-up 20 years. You did one of the kindest things that I tell people all the time. 10 years ago, my best mate's 30th, it was Australiana TV and film themed, and I didn't really know you at the time, but I emailed you and said, would you do a video message? And you replied and said, I'll do one better, I'll come along, do you mind if I bring Bert? I fell off my chair. I was just expecting even an audio message from you. You came along, you got up on stage, you did like half an hour of stand-up, you sang, you danced, Thomas's grandma fainted, she was so excited. And
1: lovely.
0: That stayed with me for life.
1: Isn't that lovely of you? Thank you.
0: How lovely of you.
1: Actually, we had a lovely time. It was a wonder I got a word in, you know, with Bert. But, you know, he used to love to do those sort of things. And he's known for it. You know, since he's died, this is something I haven't told everyone, mm-hmm. but I have had so many emails and letters and people stopping me in the street telling me things. You know Peter Ford?
0: Yes.
1: Peter Ford had a friend in the Alfred Hospital, and he was an AIDS patient.

0: Nah, we never get sick of it here at Nova. Sam Fender, Olivia Dean, rein me in. Thanks to Chemist Warehouse. It is your Friday afternoon. Kate Ritchie, what's going on?
1: I want to know if you wish you'd just stayed home and had the procedure done here.
0: Oh, okay.
1: We've talked a bit about this recently, haven't we? I think you even said the other day you had a friend who's going over to have their hair transplanted.
0: I won't mention his name, but Greg leaves in about a week and it's going to be awesome. Hair transplant. Good thing. No, Sam Fender, Olivia Dean, rein me in. Thanks to Chemist Warehouse. It is your Friday afternoon. Kate Ritchie, what's going on?
1: I want to know if you wish you'd just stayed home and had the procedure done here.
0: Oh, okay.
1: We've talked a bit about this recently, haven't we? I think you even said the other day you had a friend who's going over to have their hair transplanted.

0: That's Ray. She'll be here exclusively with Lewis Capaldi for Spilt Milk. Tickets are on sale now.
1: Very excited.
0: Speaking of cool music, that's cool music. That's a cool lineup. We've got New Music Friday coming up very soon too. Lots of real treats, including one from Will Ferrell's son.
1: I know, it sounds ridiculous, but it's amazing. People might have seen it and heard it. It's kind of going viral at the moment. Magnus Ferrell is incredible.
0: All right, stick around for that. But this might surprise some people, but I'm a real rule follower. And I don't like breaking the rules. What did you get away with? What if you just like, you know, pretty quietly confident that's done now and I've gotten away with it. Yeah. 13, 24, 10. This is pretty boring, but I can't believe how many people don't vote.
1: Okay.
0: Because I love voting.
1: Do you actually love it?
0: Yes.
1: Yeah, you do.

0: presents...
1: Hi, this is Ariana Grande.
0: Ariana Grande's new album, Petal,
2: is out now.
0: Turn your radio up. This is track 3, Petal.

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1: Hi, this is Ariana Grande.
0: Ariana Grande's new album, Petal,
2: is out now.
0: Turn your radio up. This is track 3, Petal.
1: Right here on...

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1: Hi, this is Ariana Grande.
0: Ariana Grande's new album, Petal, is out now.
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0: This is Track 7, Freak.
1: Right here

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That's when I knew that your heart was scarring. 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

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I give it to you. 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

0: ruins it for me. Ugh.
1: Yeah, men take great offence to the term champ, don't they?
0: Don't champ me.
1: Yeah, it's funny.
0: 13-24-10.
1: You all get so funny about the word champ.
0: 13-24-10 is our number. Who in your workplace? No names. You can just tell us.
2: No, you can name them.
0: No, if you want to name them.

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1: Let's get the party started. See you at the bar, you was hardly talking. That's when I knew that your heart was scarring. Friends to lovers need a part to star in. Like, wait, babe, let me ask your pardon.